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1: Hi there. 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I miss who we are. I can't stop thinking about it. I can't stop thinking about you. I'm not sure what you're doing in your life right now. 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

0: Here's a message on the plus side of life.
1: I have a friend named Paul. As Paul and I were gardening together recently, I asked him about his work. His answer really inspired me. Paul used to be in a high-power, high-stress job. He decided he didn't want to continue in that lifestyle and instead took up a job as a grocery store manager. What inspired me as he told me about his managerial role is his perspective. He described how he enjoys what he does because he is often training new staff. Many of those new staff are young people just getting into work. Paul remembers what it was like to be young and inexperienced. He's taking the time to pour into the lives of young people skills they will need as they develop. His satisfaction comes from seeing a young person mature as an employee. Now, I don't mean to imply that managing a grocery store isn't stressful or doesn't need a strong leader. It was just Paul's perspective on work that really inspired me. He left an impressive office job, took up a post as an otherwise ordinary manager, and dedicates himself to being extraordinary. He accepts responsibility to help others. He's making an impact on a new generation, one person at a time. I admire Paul for the deeper meaning he applies to his work.
0: That was a message on the plus side of life.

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morning, good morning. Welcome to The Breakfast Show here on Radio Plus. I'm Shalisa in for Macca on this terrific Tuesday morning. And that is Zara Larsson and Pink Pantheress getting us off to the best start with Midnight Sun Girls Trip. So much coming up on the show. Why not let me know what you're up to? Are you waking up wonderfully? Are you getting breakfast? Are you on your way to work or on the school run? Why not let me know and let me know what you want to hear? It is studio at radioplus.org.uk to get your track played and be part of the show and part of Coventry's greatest hits request. Can't wait to hear from you. So much coming up for you in the show. Just after 8 o'clock, it is another play of my record of the week. That is Hit the Wall, Gracie Abrams. Looking forward to that. So make sure you stay here. Let's get the show on the road. This is Miles Smith. Hold Me in the Dark.

0: milky and more grab, just the way you are, getting us off to an amazing start in this, the first hour of The Breakfast Show. Really good vibes, really good energy. I hope you're easing into your day nicely. 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Make sure you do. I have DOD and Hayley May on the way, but it is Taylor Swift. She's up next.
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0: DOD and Hayley May closure, getting the day started in the best possible way. Yes, I had my first morning boogie. How could I not? Such good music, such good energy. I'm feeling that morning people energy, I can't lie. Hope you're feeling good too and getting things done. Make sure one of those things is to get in touch with the show and let me know what you're up to and what you want to hear. It is studio@radioplus.org.uk. I'm waiting to hear from you. I have Rudimental on the list and they're definitely getting in, but it is Niall Horan. He's up next.
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Mental, love you more, keeping the tempo up on the show, on the breakfast show on this Tuesday morning. I'm happy to be here and I'm happy to be hearing from you. Thank you for getting in touch. Keep that contact coming. It is studio@radioplus.org.uk to get your track played and get your shout out. Make sure you do. I have heard from Lisa in Binley, so she's listening and enjoying the music. She's getting ready for work, but she's really excited because on the 26th of May, she's going to the Utility Arena in Birmingham to see Doja Cat. Really excited for that. Wants to hear another M54 Ultra, of course. This is Talk to You.

Sunny for Dira and Crystal. My loving, doing great work with that track. So much good music to come. Make sure you stay here. Remember, just after 8 o'clock, it is another play of my record of the week. Hit the Wall, Gracie Adams. Excited for that. So much more good music. I've got Joel Corey and Ra on the way, but it is Dermot Kennedy right now with Turnstile.

Disclosure, the sun comes up tremendous, moving us nicely to the top of the hour. Make sure you're staying here because just after 8 o'clock it is another play of my record of the week and you can get your shout out and get your track played as part of Coventry's Greatest Hits request. It is studio@radioplus.org.uk. Make sure you do. Yes, the news is next, but we can get there with Maroon 5. Yes, this is Heroin.

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morning. Good morning. If you have just joined us, I'm Shalisa in for Macca on this wonderful Tuesday morning. That is Olivia Rodrigo getting us off to an amazing start on this The Breakfast Show. What are you up to? Hope your day's going well. Why not make it even better? Get in touch with the show. Let me know what you're up to and what you want to hear. 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Be part of the show and part of Coventry's greatest hits request. Can't wait to hear from you. Right now, it is time for my record of the week. Yes, this is Gracie Abrams. Hit the Wall.

0: Calvin Harris and Jazzy Satisfy, our former record of the week, moving us nicely through this, the second hour of the Breakfast Show. So excited to be here with you. I hope you're doing well out there, making moves that matter. Make sure you get in touch, get that shout out, and get your track played as part of Coventry's Greatest Hits Request. 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I have Rules and Murphy on the list. They're definitely getting in, but it is Madonna and Sabrina Carpenter. They're up next.
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0: Miles and Murphy feeling Hold On You doing the business with that track. And before that, it was Teddy Swims, Mr. Know It All, a former record of the week and still a big favourite here. Good music and good energy. 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I'm waiting to hear from you. I have Harry Styles on the way, but it is Madison Beer. She's up next.
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Harry Styles, American Girls, doing great work with that track and doing great work with his Together Together tour, which kicked off in Amsterdam on Saturday at the Johan Cruyff Stadium. He will be at Wembley Stadium in London from the 12th to the 29th of June. Catch him if you can. So much good music, and I'm loving hearing from you. Keep the contact coming. It is studio@radioplus.org.uk. Let me know what you're up to and what you want to hear. Looking forward to that. I have heard from Jenny Nansty. She's listening and enjoying the music on the show. She said she went to the Albany Theatre on Sunday to see Into the Spotlight, the Stretton Dance Academy. She said she really enjoyed the show. She wants to hear some Louis Capaldi. Of course, this is Stay Love.

mention once in a lifetime, really good music. Hope you're enjoying it too. Really happy music. Hope you're doing well out there, getting things done, doing good things for yourself and others. Make sure one of those things is to get in touch with the show. It is studio@radioplus.org.uk. Get that shout out. Make sure you do. I've got Casey Musgraves on the way, but it is Holly Humberstone right now with

and Port S.G. Lewis kind of music be the one taking us to the top of this, the second hour, wonderfully. There is more good music coming. Make sure you're here. 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Make sure you do. It is the news up next, and we're getting there with Casey Musgraves. This is Dry Spell.

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Morning, good morning. Welcome to the last hour of The Breakfast Show. If you have just joined us, I'm Shalisa, in for Macca on this thrilling Tuesday morning. And that is Charlie XCX getting us into this hour in rip-roaring style. So much still to come. Make sure you get that last shout out and get the last of Coventry's greatest hits requests. It is studio at radioplus.org.uk. Get that shout out. Make sure you do. Lots to look forward to. I have Alex Warren on the list, and he is definitely getting in. But it is a brand new artist, only 15 years old, doing great things here at Radio Plus. Definitely one to watch. Yes, this is Juno, 4 a.m.

0: thanks, Warren, moving us into this, the last hour of The Breakfast Show, really nicely. So much more good music to come. Hope you're doing well out there, rocking and rolling, as Clive would say. So much more good music to come. Make sure you stay here. Get that last shout out and get the last of your Coventry's greatest hits request. 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Make that move right now. I'm expecting you. And I'm expecting some good weather at the end of the week. We have been promised by the weather forecasters, but we're not waiting around. We will warm you right up right now with good vibes and good music. Let's get started right now. Let's have Brody and Goddard there on the list. Definitely getting in, but it is Lady Gaga and Doechii coming up next.
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0: Goddard, white wine, bringing great vibes to the show. And yes, I had another morning boogie right there. 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Can't wait to hear from you. I've got Melonada on the way, but it is Louis Tomlinson bringing us flowers. He's up next.
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Mela Nada, Cry Baby, Why Do I Feel So Sad? And before that, it was The Last Dinner Party, Big Dog. And I'm giving big thanks for the contact. Thank you for getting in touch and letting me know what you've been up to and what you've been wanting to hear. I have heard from Brittany in Stoke, so she's listening and enjoying the music. She had a great time last week at the Dub Club in Far Gosford. She's back there tomorrow night. Car Crazy. What's this? Some BTS. Yes, this is Swim.

you're a star. Where do we go? Bring us some Afrobeat magic to the show on this Tuesday morning to the breakfast show. So much more good music coming. Remember, just after 10 o'clock, there's 3 more hours of amazing tunes. Then it is the recharge at 1 o'clock. Paul is back with the big afternoon show, bringing great music and chat as always. Then it is the City Hit List. You're in charge of the music. You be the DJ. 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Get your track played. Make sure you do. Then it is the mixtape with Rich, Jess and Jody. Then it's just good music all the way through. Good music like this. This is Moolah Jones. Love Letters.

1-800-GIRLS, art school girlfriend sometimes, giving me my final boogie of the morning. Yes, that is it from me on this Tuesday morning. Thank you for hanging out with me. I've had such a good time. Hope you've enjoyed the show. I will be back tomorrow in for Macca, bringing you more amazing music, more of your shout outs, and more of Coventry's greatest hits requests. And of course, another play of my record of the week. That is Gracie Abrams' Hit the Wall. Looking forward to that. Until then, I'll leave you with this. With their record breaking run at the number one spot, this is

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Though this season of her life had been cold, lonely, and tough, though she slipped back into a darkness she had hoped by now to have overcome, she had learned a beautiful lesson as she kissed her girls goodbye and thanked them for getting her out the house. That maybe...

but for the first time in a long time, she believed that one day she would again feel the sun. She must be patient. She must have faith in the seeds that are planted beneath the snow. 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

0: sorry. 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

Hello, folks. It's Paul. It is Tuesday afternoon. Delighted to be with you guys across the city of Coventry. As always, we've got loads of great tunes coming up for you over the next few hours. Don't forget, I'm really excited today because after 4 o'clock, we will be hearing from Dr. Afiniki Akanet, who has joined us about a new book she's writing. She's a local GP in Coventry and Warwickshire, who works very, very hard, and it was a fascinating conversation. Make sure you tune in for that round about 4:30. But right now, we'll keep playing you great tunes like this.

0: 20 past the hour here on Radio Plus. How are you doing? It's Paul all the way through until 6 o'clock. Delighted to be with you guys as per usual, playing you all of the best tunes across the city of Coventry. Don't forget, you guys can get in touch, paul.wheeler@radioplus.org.uk for Coventry's greatest hits, and we'll keep the music coming.
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Time for your essential tunes for this week across the city of Coventry. And we have four this week, not three, because we plucked them from the new releases for you guys. Starting off with Gracie Abrams, this is Hit the Wall.

That's Georgia Smith. What's done is done, and we are halfway through your essential tunes for this week. Following up with a couple more, this is Martin Garrix and Ed Sheeran, and Repeated.

0: That's a nut of an Eddie and like it. That is your essential tunes for this week, playing them every single day round about this time. So if you caught the end of that one and thought that was cool, you can listen again tomorrow. Got loads more great tunes coming up next.
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Just gone 10 to the hour on Radio Plus as we move on through your afternoon on a Tuesday afternoon. And of course, this point is where we play you the tunes that you guys have requested on Coventry's Greatest Hits. 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

That's the end of the hour here on Radio Plus on this, your Tuesday afternoon. Don't forget, later on, round about 4:30 or so, 4:20, 4:25, we've got Dr. Afiniki Akane joining us to talk about her new book that she's creating and the inspiration behind it as well. She does lots of charity work around the city of Coventry. It's a fascinating chat. Really looking forward to it. Make sure you stick around to hear that one. Right now, though, it's the end of the hour, so we're going to go up to the news with this.

Starting another hour across the city of Coventry, it's your afternoon show on Radio Plus with me, Paul. How are you doing? 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Got the T-Rate Triple coming up later on this hour. Right now, though, this is Prosper and Clooney, Free Your Mind.

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0: 20 past the hour here on Radio Plus. How are you doing? It's Paul all the way through until 6 o'clock. 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Don't forget, you guys can get in touch, paul.wheeler@radioplus.org.uk for Coventry's greatest hits, and we'll keep the music coming.
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That is DMAs. That's My Baby's Place on Radio Plus. Right, time to play you your tea break triple. Three tunes back to back for your tea break on a Tuesday afternoon. And we're going into the Radio Plus indie kind of group because we got the Lathams and also Arcala as well. Starting off with this from 21 Pilots, this is Dragpath.

0: Just coming up to 20 to 4 on Radio Plus. Music coming up from Sienna Spiro and also from Belters Only and Seamus D as well. Plus an amazing local talent that I simply cannot wait to play you in Coventry's Essential Tunes, Coventry's Greatest Hits. 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

It's coming up to 10 to 4 here on Radio Plus on your Tuesday afternoon. Now, I'm really excited about this next piece because this is something that is actually by a local artist. He's a singer-songwriter from Rugby, 15 years old, and he's been doing a little bit of work with Radio Plus over the last little while. And if you're wondering what he sounds like already, I'm just going to say Juice WRLD as a start. That was instantly what I heard, and I was like, I have to play this. This is recorded in his bedroom, and it could be the start of something huge. So, honour to play this for you guys. This is Juno, and this is called 4 a.m.

That is about it for this hour on Radio Plus. After four, got a fantastic interview with Dr. Afiniki Akane coming up, so make sure you stick around for that. But we're going to go up to the news with Shibuzi. This is Born to Die. See you in a few.

0: That is Maroon 5 Heroin on Radio Plus, 4:05. How are you doing? It's Paul all the way through until 6 o'clock. Delighted to be with you guys. Coming up later on this hour, I've got a great interview with the local author, Dr. Afaniki Akanet, which I'm going to be playing to you after 4:30 and at the Musical Mystery Tour. But right now, let's play you this from Ravi Lene and Dominic Fike. It's Reputation.
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0: 20 past the hour here on Radio Plus. How are you doing? It's Paul all the way through until 6 o'clock. Delighted to be with you guys as per usual, playing you all of the best tunes across the city of Coventry. Don't forget, you guys can get in touch, paul.wheeler@radioplus.org.uk for Coventry's greatest hits, and we'll keep the music coming.
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Musical Mystery Tour it is on Radio Plus, and we're just going to play you three tunes from the Radio Plus A-list today, starting off with this from Brody and Goddard. It's White Wine.

0: That is Alok and Khalid. That's Dive Into Me. It is 25-5. Coming up, we've got an awesome interview that I've been telling you about with Dr. Afiniki Akelet. So stick around for that.
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0: So here we are once again on the Radio Plus afternoon show. It's Paul here discussing all sorts of stuff going around with Coventry. And today we are privileged to have Dr. Afaniki Akinet join us. Now, Afaniki, or Nikki, as we'll refer to her from now on, is a local author who has written several books, and you've got a new one out, haven't you, Nikki? First of all, welcome to the show. Thank you for joining us.
1: Thank you very much, Paul. It's lovely to be here.
0: So tell us a bit about the book, because it's an interesting one when I saw it, because obviously the kind of I'm used to reading like lots of books, but I haven't seen many books that kind of use particular biblical stories as metaphors for modern life, and that's what this one does. Tell us a bit about the book you've written, first of all.
1: Okay, so this one's called Favourite, and it's based on the story of Joseph, literally based on Genesis chapter 37 to 50, how it's explained there. So I go based on that account. But because I'm a doctor, I'm a GP with a special interest in mental health, I've not just retold the story, I've retold it with applications for mental health, for building resilience, for finding wisdom and lessons for today's world. Because sometimes people think that because these stories are old, over 2,000 years old, there's nothing to gain from it. There's nothing to learn. They're just, you know, things to just put in your cupboard and forget about. But there's a lot of wisdom in the story of Joseph. So that's why I've brought it out again. And as you saw from the cover, it's got the amazing coat of many colours. And I've tried to do it in a more modern way rather than the old you know, sewn up coats. This is a very modern suit to just explain that this is in a very modern application, this book. The way I've told the story is relating it to things like sibling rivalry, because some of us know the story of Joseph from the plays that we've seen in theatre and from the movies, that his brothers were jealous of him. He got this amazing coat from his father. He was kind of on the path to an amazing life being the favorite child, but then his brother sold him into slavery, and that was kind of the beginning of a lot of difficult times for him. So I really liked this story because it's a story of resilience. It's a story that also shows the power of excellence and integrity in whatever situation we find ourselves. And one thing we can all agree with, you know, post-pandemic, we've been through a lot. People are really struggling with the change, the difficulties, the way that we're doing things differently now. And for some people, they are really stuck at that, you know, it was better before, we can't move past this. But I just wanted to encourage people to think about building resilience. It's not just, it's not something you're born with. It's not something that it's only a few people that are, oh, all right for you, you're resilient. People always say to me, oh, I love the way, Nikki, you always just push through and you always just get through whatever comes at you. But I thought this is a fantastic opportunity to share with people really good nuggets from this old text that help us to apply principles that will help us be more resilient today. And even though the challenges in those days were different, you know, he was sold into slavery, you know, we would not be expected to be sold into slavery, but people get into all sorts of slavery these days. There's, you know, the Bible talks about the borrower is the slave to the lender. In a way, being in terrible debt feels like slavery. In a way, being in a job that you hate, so one of my other books is called When You Love and Hate Your Job, being in a job that you hate could really feel like slavery sometimes. But yeah, there's lots of situations in life that can feel terrible, and it's just us trying to see how we can pick useful lessons from this story that will help us to come out better rather than worse.
0: And you refer to it as inspiration to yourself, because you've mentioned some of the other books that you've written, and obviously you mentioned early on your first book, Fortitude,
1: yes,
0: is about your own experience,
1: yes,
0: coming over to the UK and settling. Which, again, is particularly relevant at the moment with the way there's discussion in politics and everything else about people moving to the UK and all sorts of stuff.
1: Yeah, definitely.
0: And you mentioned that the story of Joseph was an inspiration for you as well. It was something you found strength in when you moved over here.
1: Yes, yes. Interestingly, Joseph was sold at the age of 17. I came to the UK at the age of 16. And I really related to this story because it reminds me of the fact that everybody has their own journey in this world. So even though I had my lovely family and my parents, my siblings in Nigeria that loved me and cared for me at that stage, so I actually wanted to come and study here. It wasn't a forced move. I was a very interesting child. From the age of 5, I knew exactly what I wanted to do. I wanted to become a doctor abroad. So I got into college in the UK. My family couldn't afford to all come with me. There was no point in them all coming with me anyway. So I came by myself to a boarding school in England. And that was a very eye-opening experience. yes, it was exciting because it was what I wanted to do. I wanted to come to England to become a doctor. But as you will see from the book 42, if you get a chance to read it, it was not an easy journey. It was lots of financial challenges, lots of culture shock, new things that I had to face. And I think the story of Joseph really strengthened me in that I remembered the fact that this is not a unique situation. There are lots of people that are going through these kinds of things. You know, there's a fantastic example in the Bible that I can look at and see how he went through his difficult situations. And it was good to find hope in that he held on to his dream, which eventually came true. And if I can just hold on to my dream, have hope, have strength even in the difficult times, it doesn't mean that you're not going to cry. It doesn't mean that there's not going to be seasons where you just feel really frustrated and fed up. But the story really just showed me how if you can just hold on to hope, keep pushing, keep going, you will smile in the end. And I feel like that's kind of what's happened with me, because I eventually became a medical doctor and I'm living the life I dreamed of right now. And I just feel like sharing that story also helps other people, which is part of what I do through my charity. But I think that doing having something to hold on to really helps with your resilience, because as we get older, as adults as well, sometimes we just get so smashed down by life. People don't dream anymore. People don't have any goals anymore. It's kind of like, I've been to school, I've found a job, and I'm doing what I'm supposed to do as an adult. Adulting is hard, it's boring, and you just kind of just endure life. But I really just like encouraging people to enjoy life. You can enjoy life, and it's good to set goals. It's good to have things to look forward to. It's good to dream bigger dreams. And that's what the story of Joseph encouraged me to do, and I'm trying to encourage other people to do as well.
0: And you're big on kind of dreams and inspiration as well, because you mentioned the charity that you've set up as well. The Forte Charity for Inspiration. Tell us a little bit about how that works.
1: Yeah, so Forte Charity for Inspiration started in 2008 while I was on a year out in Nigeria. Because my parents couldn't pay my fees while I was in medical school, so I had to take a year out. It was difficult. It was a really difficult time, because me not paying my fees meant that I couldn't renew my visa, my student visa, so I had to go back to Nigeria. I thought it was just going to be a case of go back, sort out the fees and come back. But then what was meant to be a short trip back to Nigeria to sort it out ended up lasting almost a year. So that was a very tough year. And because I didn't want to sit there and cry all day for 10 months, I decided I was going to start working on my first book. Interestingly, it's ended up being my longest book, really, because I ended up typing over 100,000 words for that first book. And it was based on my first 7 years in the UK, because I realized that sharing my own story, even though I felt it was hard at the time, I was still in a privileged position compared to a lot of people. And I thought, instead of focusing so much on myself and my own problems, if I look beyond myself and try to help other people, then I can find strength to carry on through my own situation. And while I started going into schools to promote the book, I realized that there were many more issues going on, in that young people were not thinking about how best to contribute to society, how best to find their purpose and to live lives that are worth celebrating. They were just thinking more about things to do with corruption that they were seeing around them in the society, things to do with the selfish amassment of wealth, which I thought, if we carry on like this, it's not going to be great. So I started going into schools to do the talks, and that's why we called it Forte Charity for Inspiration. So inspiring young people to make the most of the opportunities they have. So not just going to school because you have to, but thinking about what exactly do I want to do with my life, being focused, making the best of the opportunities, and then leaving school, being able to contribute to society. As years have gone by, we've not been able to go so much to Africa and the schools because of different responsibilities, because all the trustees of the charity are professionals like me in the UK. We raise funds to do the work that we do in Africa. And especially during the pandemic, we stopped traveling, and then we realized we pay for our own travel, but then we started having children and expenses for our own families got higher up, so people weren't traveling as much. But then we decided the best thing to do was to make sure that the money that was being raised was still doing the job. So we started using the money to pay for fees for students in African institutions who would otherwise have to drop out of university if they didn't have the fees, because that's basically what happened with me. I was blessed enough to find the money and eventually come back and finish my medical school. But then for some people, that's a very difficult situation for them, where they have to drop out and forget about the dream of finishing their course. So we now raise funds so that we can pay for people to carry on, finish their course. And usually in Africa, because people help each other out a lot, if you help one person to finish their degree and get a good job, it's helping a whole family, because that one person will end up helping their younger ones, helping the rest of the family, and that brings the whole family out of poverty. And yes, people might complain about difficulties with finding jobs and things, but people are very entrepreneurial in Africa. And if you just give them those resources, give them that empowerment with education, knowledge is power, we say, that just really gives them a much brighter future than they would have had. For some of them would have, you know, gone into a life of crime or prostitution or all sorts of things. But us being able to help them finish and get good qualifications helps them to have a much better life. And that's what Forte Charity is about, really.
0: Fascinating chat there with Dr. Afeniki Ekene. You can hear more very shortly, but first we'll play you this from Will Parker. This is Mindless State.

0: back, and you know, like you say, Africans help each other a lot. And
1: yeah.
0: When it's part of writing books like this, trying to give back to your community, both in England and in Africa.
1: Definitely. I think giving back is a big thing. You know, I'm a Christian. The Bible says, to whom much is given, much is required. So I feel really blessed to have been able to achieve what I wanted to achieve, to be living that I live now, the life that I'm living now. And I feel that, yes, 40 Charity for Inspiration is an avenue to give back to young people like me in Nigeria, in Africa. So we're operating, we're doing work in several other African countries, in Sudan, in Ghana, Ivory Coast. We offer the grants to students all over Africa, so they can apply from wherever. But these are the few countries that we've actually been in and done the talks and had better contacts in. And we're expanding continuously. But I feel that there's something special about young people in Africa hearing these things from a fellow African who has been through it and done it and come out from a place like them and is achieving things now. And I feel also that giving back for me is not just through the charity. It's also through my medical profession, me being able to have interesting and important conversations with people in my GP surgery, me being able to act as a trustee for charities in the UK, me being able to be a volunteer or school governor in the UK. I feel like those kinds of things are using the skills and the talents that I've been given to make life better for other people. And that's really important. It's not just for the other people. It's also good for my own mental health and for my own resilience as well.
0: And going back to the book, because I could sit here all day and listen to you talk, but we'll go back to the book. There's a promotion happening on 23rd of May.
1: Yes.
0: Tell us a bit about that. Tell us where people can come if they want to meet you and have a conversation with you.
1: Okay. So Favourites was released on the 3rd of May, but we're doing a book signing event on the 23rd of May in Stratford-upon-Avon Library between 12 and 2 p.m. And I'll be there giving a talk, and I'll be there to sign copies of the book as well. You can bring copies of any of my other books. I'd be happy to sign as well. And on my website, there's a list of events as well that carry on throughout the year. So through Forte Charity, we've got a mother and daughter fundraising dinner that's happening on the 11th of July. So that's another opportunity to meet up. And usually at those kinds of events, when my books are sold, the proceeds go to Forte Charity. And we also have a Forte Charity walk that we do in August. So this year it's going to be on the 8th of August. And we usually meet in the Saxon Mill. It's called the Forte Charity Walk to School. And that was inspired by some children that we found out about in Nigeria that used to have to walk 3 miles to school and 3 miles back every day to get an education. And sadly, one of the children died because they were drowned in the water, walking to school in really terrible conditions. And we decided every year we're going to do that walk, 3 miles to a school, to a UK school, and 3 miles back to raise money for the charity. So usually that's a fun walk that we do. All ages welcome. So our children do it as well. I remember doing it with my daughter when she was in a pram, me and my friend pushing the pram doing it. And it's a fantastic opportunity to catch up and to talk about the kinds of things that are going on in our lives. And if anybody wants to come and talk about the books or to talk about anything going on with them that they want to meet me and talk about, absolutely, it's quite relaxed and open. If people want to meet up, that's another opportunity. And at least it's not a formal event. So we can just walk and talk, have fun while raising money for a good cause. There's also other events going on. I'm doing some medical talks, and I do talks for organizations for staff well-being and things like that. But the best way to keep up to date is through my website, afiniki.co.uk.
0: I was just about to ask you where we can go to find out more stuff. And it's amazing talking to you. If people are interested kind of in the book and have heard this and gone, yeah, this sounds like something I'd like to read, where can they find it? Obviously, it's available on Amazon, I can see as well, if you search for your full name, so not for Nikki. So if you search for Afiniki Akane and search for Favourite, you'll find it there along with all the other books. But where else can they get it?
1: Best thing I would say would be to just go on my own website, afiniki.co.uk, because it's got the links to the books there, which takes you straight to my Amazon page. Some other online book retailers carry them. So you can find some of my books with Apple Books, Google Books. I've done some audio versions as well. So Favourites is actually available as an ebook, as a hardback and a paperback on Amazon. I also have some mental health self-help resources on the website as well, which are just downloadable resources, not necessarily whole books to read. So generally, I tell people easiest to just go straight onto my website, afiniki.co.uk. But if you go onto Amazon and type in the names of the book or my full name, you'll be able to find the books there.
0: And of course, you can find the info in the Happiness Over Stress podcast as well, because we haven't even

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1: Yeah, that's true. I do a Happiness Over Stress podcast. And interestingly, I think we've got the domain name right now, happinessoverstress.com. So if you do happinessoverstress.com, that also takes you to my website. But yeah, it comes out every Friday. It's just a few minutes of real relaxed talk about tips to help you look after your mental health, because I believe that looking after our mental health is not a thing that you do when things get really bad and you have to go to the doctors and talk about depression or anxiety or whatever other symptoms you're experiencing. I think it's an everyday thing. It's the choices that we make every day. It's the lifestyle that we live. You know, those simple decisions, those simple choices we make do affect our mental health. So those are the kind of things we talk about on the Happiness Over Stress podcast. And we've also got a new WhatsApp channel as well that people can find us on. It's called the Afiniki's Happiness Over Stress channel, just on WhatsApp. You can find it there. And like I say, all the links are on my website as well.
0: Well, there you go. It has been wonderful talking to you, and the very best of luck with the signing on the 23rd as well. And obviously, if you do write more, if you have got anything more, feel free to come back, because it would be lovely to talk to you again.
1: Thank you so much, Paul. It's been such a pleasure being here, and I hope you enjoy the rest of the show.
0: There you go. That is Dr. Afiniki Akinet. What a lovely lady she was. Fascinating chat, that one. If you need more information, obviously, you heard the website there. Don't forget to go along this Saturday at Stratford Library. Time for us to go up to the news now with this from James Hype. You give me hope.

0: sorry. You have reached a number that has been disconnected or is no longer in service. If you feel you have reached this recording in error, please check the number and try your call again.
1: That is Horse Girl. That's called Only the Best on Radio Plus. It is just gone 5 past 5. How are you doing? Let's get going and start the last hour of your afternoon show as the sun comes back out on a lovely afternoon and we work our way through. I've got loads of stuff coming up for you in this last hour, including your Homeward Bound, so loads of joy guaranteed.

next week.

0: Quarter past five on Radio Plus. It's Paul here all the way through until 6 o'clock. Delighted to be with you guys as per usual. What have we got coming up for you? Loads of awesome tunage across the city of Coventry and your Homeward Bound music from Joel Corry and BTS as well next.
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Homeward Bound is easy tonight. It's just three tunes from the Radio Plus A-list for you. Nothing more than that. Absolute awesomeness from the very top of our playlist. Starting off with this from Teddy Swims, Mr. Know-It-All.

0: That is MPH, that's Unconditional on Radio Plus, and that is your Homeward Bound for today. We're going to keep playing loads more great stuff for you, including Noah Kahan and Porchlight, right after this.
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That's Bauer. That's called Better on Radio Plus. It is 10 to 6, and that means it's time for the last Coventry's greatest hits of the day. We're going to play you this from Olivia Dean because it's a reminder to be nice to each other.

Alok and Kelly, Dive Into Me on Radio Plus. That is about it from me on this, your fine Tuesday afternoon. I'll be back tomorrow between 2 and 6. Don't forget, you've got the mixtape coming up later on and the City Hit List next as well. Leave you with this from Harry Styles. Cheerio, folks.

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0: And welcome to the mixtape on a Tuesday evening here on Radio Plus 101.5 FM Coventry. Kicking off tonight's show from 1983, that was Wham with Come On. And, yep, this is me, Rich. I've also got Jess here. Hi, Jess.
1: Hello.
0: How's your day been?
1: It's been all right. I've been at work. But it's always good to hear Wham. To cheer.
0: What a way to start the show as well. I thought, do you know what?
1: Yeah.
0: I mean, you can put Wham anywhere in the show and it'll be brilliant.
1: Yeah.
0: But that's a good opener. So we have got a brilliant show lined up. We've got some features. We've got a long song coming up. Original cover.
1: Yeah.
0: Also, I've got a same title, different track in the second half as well. So, and lots more brilliant, brilliant tracks, including this next one from 2005, Rob Thomas featuring John Mayer with Street Corner Symphony.

0: Rob Thomas featuring John Mayer with Street Corner Symphony from 2005 there. And this next track is quite topical in terms of me, because I'm off to see a certain film that you went to see a couple of weeks ago, didn't you, Jess?
1: Yeah.
0: And rather enjoyed. So I'm going to hand over to you for this next one.
1: Yeah, and that film is Michael, the Michael Jackson biopic. And I absolutely love the film. I've been listening to a lot of his music recently. And one that I sort of like really loved over like the last year or so, that I kind of like almost like forgot about in a way, an album track from Thriller.
0: Yeah,
1: you know, like everyone knows like the big mega hits from Thriller, but this album track, amazing. This is Michael Jackson with Baby Be Mine from the Thriller album.

0: was Michael Jackson with Baby Be Mine from the album Thriller from 1982.
1: Excellent stuff. Oh, what an album.
0: Yeah.
1: You know, that's deserving of, you know, when people say, oh, it's a legendary album.
0: Yeah.
1: That is.
0: It is, you know, one where like every single track is amazing and like you can see why it had immense like popularity and still does.
1: Absolutely.
0: You know, I work in a record store and it's flying off the shelves still.
1: Yeah. And so it should. Now, this next duo, absolutely, they kind of took the 90s by storm. I think they only released two albums, if I'm right. Charles and Eddie. I think it was only two albums.
0: So, yeah.
1: And but I think quite underrated.
0: Oh, definitely.
1: In some terms. Like, they were big in the 90s and kind of got forgotten about.
0: They had a big hit with Would I Lie to You?
1: Yeah.
0: From the Duophonic album. Yeah. But yeah, I feel like they were like, underrated.
1: Definitely. Like, because this next song I absolutely love. It's off their second album, 1995. So this is Charles and Eddie, Your Love.

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That was Guns N' Roses with Patience from 1989. A rare acoustic song of theirs. I feel like that was a trend, you know, like with the heavy bands, like in the '80s, they all kind of did their like acoustic song. But yeah, that's a great one. And we're going to be changing up the style completely as we go to original cover. This is where we play an original song, and then a bit later on in the show, we'll play a cover version of that song. So the original this week is by Eddie Kendricks, former member of the Temptations. And it's his hit song from 1973, Keep On Truckin'.

0: That was Eddie Kendricks with Keep On Truckin' from 1973. That was our original of the week. Stay tuned for a great cover version of that song coming up later on in the show.
1: Absolutely. And don't forget, you can follow us on the Facebook page at RP Mixtape. So if you've got any suggestions that you'd like to hear for original cover or long song, etc., let us know. In the meantime, this next track is from 1985 from absolute legendary rock and roller Little Richard. This is One Ray of Sunshine.

0: was Little Richard with One Ray of Sunshine, and that is from 1985. And as you mentioned earlier, Jess, we like to mix things up in terms of genres and the decades. So over to you for the next one.
1: Next up, we're going to 1982, and this is George Clinton with Atomic Dog.

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That was Phil Collins there with I'm Not Moving, and that's from 1981. And now I'm going to do a song from a brilliant film, actually, from 1985, Rocky IV. Now, a lot of people always talk about the training montages in the Rocky films. And Rocky IV kind of had two of them. And this song, I mean, this is, it's quite a motivational one as well, I must say. So it's by John Cafferty, and it is Hearts on Fire.

0: That was John Cafferty with Hearts on Fire, and that featured in the Rocky IV film as one of the famous training montages. Did that make you want to go to the gym and get all pumped up, Jess?
1: Almost.

0: Many Love from her album Homebrew.
1: Great, great choice. Well, that was our last but one track of this half, because seeing us into the news and into the second half, from 1977, Bob Marley and the Wailers, this is One Love, People Get Ready. We'll see you after the news.

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0: 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That was Kiefer Sutherland with Two Stepping in Time from 2021. And he's released a few country albums, which I didn't realise until he performed at the HMV Empire a couple of years ago. Absolutely amazing. He's got a new album coming out on your birthday, Jess, as well. Okay. So might have to get that for myself for your birthday. So there we are. Brilliant tracks to come up, including this next one. What have you got for us?
1: Yeah, this is by one of my favourites, the Pointer Sisters, from the album Breakout from 1983. It's an album track, so it wasn't released as a single. Great vocals by Ruth Pointer. This is Dance Electric.

0: Dance Electric from the album Breakout.
1: Brilliant stuff. Certainly had us breaking out into a dance.
0: It did.
1: Absolutely. Well, now it is time for another feature, and it's same title, different track. So I'm playing two tracks that have both got the same name, but they are different songs. So not to be confused with original cover, which we've got the cover version coming up in around about 15 minutes time. So the first one I'm doing of this is by Julian Lennon. And it is a great track off his 2013 album, Everything Changes. This is Touch the Sky.

That was Julian Lennon with Touch the Sky, and that's from his 2013 album Everything Changes. And as this is the same title, different track feature that I'm doing, the next track, you won't be surprised, is called Touch the Sky. However, this one is from 1994, and it's the first solo album that Roger Taylor did after the death of Freddie Mercury back in 1991. So he released the Happiness album, and I remember seeing him on that tour in Wolverhampton at the Civic Hall there. Absolutely amazing. And this is my favourite song off that album. So, yep, this is Roger Taylor with Touch the Sky.

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0: from 1966 off the Pet Sounds album. That was the Beach Boys with That's Not Me. What a great album that is. That's one of those albums you have to listen to from beginning to end.
1: Yeah.
0: I do say, you know, I'd recommend that to anyone. Jess, you've got a banger from 1985 next.
1: Yeah, it's from the album Movin' by Jennifer Rush. This is Automatic.

0: Automatic.
1: That was amazing. I've not heard that in ages.
0: Yeah. I feel like Jennifer Rush is sort of one where, you know, it's always like Power of Love that gets played, which is like a great, great ballad, but it's like she's done so much more than that as well.
1: Oh, and absolutely.
0: Like, there's some great, like, more sort of upbeat tracks that she's done.
1: Yeah. No, this is one I think they get unfairly sort of tagged with the one hit wonder type thing because she's got amazing back catalogue. So brilliant stuff. An hour ago, we played Eddie Kendrick's Keep On Trucking, didn't we?
0: We did.
1: So what is it time for now?
0: It's time for the cover part of our original cover feature. So we've got a great cover version of that song coming up. It's by Japanese singer Eri Ono, and it's from the 1983 album Talk of the Town.

0: That was Eri Ono with Keep On Truckin', which was a cover version of the Eddie Kendricks hit. That was from her album Talk of the Town from 1983. I'm interested to listen to the rest of it, actually, because it looks like it is actually an album of Motown covers.
1: Wow.
0: But obviously she's put like her own spin on it, and I really like the arrangement of that track. So I'm interested to hear like what she's done with the other ones.
1: I'd look forward to playing some more here on the mixtape. So thank you for that. That completed the original cover of the week. Now it is time for, from 1991, this is Emotional Love by Luther Vandross.

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0: That was Bruce Springsteen, aka The Boss, with Meeting Across the River, and that was from his 1975 hit album Born to Run. Next, well, I'm bringing it a lot more modern to 2023, and Sam Ryder, one of the best singers to have come out of the last few years since his runner-up position in Eurovision, and absolutely phenomenal voice, and he teamed up with Brian May for this next song, which was released as a single, and it was off the last episode of the last season of Ted Lasso, which I've actually just started watching, and it is absolutely fantastic, so I would highly recommend it to anyone. You know, good, fun drama, I would say. But yeah, so this is it. This is Fought and Lost by Sam Ryder and Brian May.
1: Congrats!

0: Sam Ryder along with Brian May with Fought and Lost, and that featured on the last episode of the currently the last season of Ted Lasso, which as I mentioned before, I've just started watching. Absolutely fantastic. Now, Jess, you've got an absolutely brilliant, brilliant track as our penultimate track of the week. What is it?
1: It is Funky Child by Roachford.

0: saw him about three years ago, I think it was.
1: Yeah.
0: And the Empire.
1: He's so good.
0: Absolutely amazing. Would certainly go and see him again. He was somebody I always thought, had Godiva been carrying on.
1: Yeah.
0: Would have been brilliant for the Godiva Festival. I just think he, you know, that kind of level of, you know, retro, if you like, but absolutely amazing live. Now, to see us out of tonight's show and into the news is also somebody we've seen live. Absolutely amazing when we went to see him. Sadly, also cancelled a concert. Was it this or last year?
1: Last year, I think.
0: I was gutted. It was last year, yeah. And absolutely gutted. But we'll forgive.
1: Of course we will.
0: So, Jess, do you want to say this is my favourite song of his?
1: Yeah.
0: So I will let you close tonight's show. So thanks from me.
1: Thanks from
0: Jess,
1: me.
0: Jess, over to you to close the show.
1: This is Kid Creole and the Coconuts with Endicott.
0: We'll see you next week.

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Though this season of her life had been cold, lonely, and tough, though she slipped back into a darkness she had hoped by now to have overcome, she had learned a beautiful lesson as she kissed her girls goodbye and thanked them for getting her out the house. That maybe...

She believed that one day she would again feel the sun. She must be patient. She must have faith in the seeds that are planted beneath the snow. She must hold on, and she must let go. She'll be all right.

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0: 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All the things we were meant to be in the moment revealed. And I hope she made it. Yeah, I hope she did. And I hope she made it.
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